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5: Lows dip down to about 43 tonight under mainly clear skies. Northwesterly winds, 5 to 10 miles per hour. High temperatures reach up to 62 tomorrow. Sunshine mixed with clouds at times. Lows dip down to about 45 tomorrow night, partly cloudy. Daytime highs approaching 69 Friday under partly cloudy skies. 78 Saturday. That's your forecast. I'm staff meteorologist Paul Trombley. Currently, it's 62 degrees.

0: Ripley is here from Love, Inc. We want to know about the fall fundraiser that's coming up.
1: So our fall fundraiser is Sunday, October 11th from 4 to 7 p.m. at St. Paul's Lutheran School, the gymnasium. We are going to have a silent auction of a delicious donated meal, pulled pork sandwiches, church-made potato salads, and just a lot of goodies. We'll have a presentation, a Made with Love market, so any of those delicious baked items and maybe canned items, fresh garden items, games for the kids. The silent auction, we're still receiving items in up until October 5th. We've got some home cleaning that you can bid on, a two-hour service. We've got a nice, really nice ice auger. That's going to be a great item to bid on. We are going to have a beautiful water feature.
0: Well, again, this is all coming up on
1: Sunday, October 11th from 4 to 7 p.m. at St. Paul's Lutheran School Gymnasium here in Perham. Come in and enjoy yourself. We'd love to see you connect and share about what Love, Inc., what we do within the community and how we connect with our churches in order to be involved with our neighbors in need.
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5: Lows dip down to about 43 tonight under mainly clear skies. Northwesterly winds, 5 to 10 miles per hour. High temperatures reach up to 62 tomorrow. Sunshine mixed with clouds at times. Lows dip down to about 45 tomorrow night, partly cloudy. Daytime highs approaching 69 Friday under partly cloudy skies. 78 Saturday. That's your forecast. I'm staff meteorologist Paul Trombley. Currently 59.
6: We're back with more of the greatest hits of all time.

There's a Gathering for a Cause coming up, the Remembrance Walk event on October 15th at 6 p.m. at New Creation Lutheran Church in Purim. 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
9: Lows dip down to about 43 tonight under mainly clear skies. Northwest winds, 5 to 10 miles per hour. High temperatures reach up to 62 tomorrow. A mix of clouds and sun. Lows around 45 tomorrow night. Partly cloudy skies. Dry with temperatures a bit above average Friday and Saturday. And highs from the upper 60s to the upper 70s. That's your forecast. I'm staff meteorologist Paul Frombly. Currently 57.

0: 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And the 80s, Casey Kasem is taking you back to October 15, 1983. 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
2: Lows dip down to about 43 tonight under mainly clear skies. Northwest winds, 5 to 10 miles per hour. High temperatures reach up to 62 tomorrow. A mix of clouds and sun. Lows around 45 tomorrow night. Partly cloudy skies. Dry with temperatures a bit above average Friday and Saturday. And highs from the upper 60s to the upper 70s. That's your forecast. I'm staff meteorologist Paul Trombley. Currently 54.
3: Back to the clouds.

0: Ripley is here from Love, Inc. We want to know about the fall fundraiser that's coming up.
1: So our fall fundraiser is Sunday, October 11th from 4 to 7 p.m. at St. Paul's Lutheran School, the gymnasium. We are going to have a silent auction of a delicious donated meal, pulled pork sandwiches, church-made potato salads, and just a lot of goodies. We'll have a presentation, a Made with Love market, so any of those delicious baked items and maybe canned items, fresh garden items, games for the kids. The silent auction, we're still receiving items in up until October 5th. We've got some home cleaning that you can bid on, a two-hour service. We've got a nice, really nice ice auger. That's going to be a great item to bid on. We are going to have a beautiful water feature.
0: Well, again, this is all coming up on
1: Sunday, October 11th from 4 to 7 p.m. at St. Paul's Lutheran School Gymnasium here in Perham. Come in and enjoy yourself. We'd love to see you connect and share about what Love, Inc., what we do within the community and how we connect with our churches in order to be involved with our neighbors in need.
0: To learn more, get online, maybe get some information.
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2: 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I think watching the kids with the livestock is the most interesting because they really have to take ownership of it. They really have to take responsibility. Once you can get them to understand that that animal is their responsibility, it helps them grow in many, many, many other ways.
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10: Lows dip down to about 43 tonight under mainly clear skies. Northwest winds 5 to 10 miles per hour. High temperatures reach up to 62 tomorrow. A mix of clouds and sun. Lows around 45 tomorrow night. Partly cloudy skies. Dry with temperatures a bit above average Friday and Saturday, and highs from the upper 60s to the upper 70s. That's your forecast. I'm Staff Meteorologist Paul Trombley. Currently 54.
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2: Lows dip down to about 43 tonight under mainly clear skies. Northwest winds, 5 to 10 miles per hour. High temperatures reach up to 62 tomorrow. A mix of clouds and sun. Lows around 45 tomorrow night. Partly cloudy skies. Dry with temperatures a bit above average Friday and Saturday. And highs from the upper 60s to the upper 70s. That's your forecast. I'm staff meteorologist Paul Frombley. Right now, it's 53 degrees.
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0: Classic Hits, Lakes 99.5. Say, this year's Community Christmas Cantata is rapidly approaching. The first practice will be held Sunday, November 1st at St. Paul's in Purim at 3:30 p.m. Performances are going to be held at St. Paul's in Purim on Saturday, December 12th at 5 p.m., Trinity Lutheran Church in New York Mills, Sunday, December 13th at 3 p.m. Again, the first practice will be at St. Paul's November 1st at 3:30 p.m.
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3: Lows dip down to about 43 tonight under partly cloudy skies. Northwesterly winds, 5 to 10 miles per hour. Sunshine mixed with clouds at times again tomorrow. Daytime highs approaching 62. Lows dip down to about 45 tomorrow night, partly cloudy. Turning warmer Friday and Saturday with highs from the upper 60s to the upper 70s. That's your forecast. I'm staff meteorologist Paul Frombly. Currently 52.

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2: Lows dip down to about 43 tonight under partly cloudy skies. Northwesterly winds, 5 to 10 miles per hour. Sunshine mixed with clouds at times again tomorrow. Daytime highs approaching 62. Lows dip down to about 45 tomorrow night, partly cloudy. Turning warmer Friday and Saturday with highs from the upper 60s to the upper 70s. That's your forecast. I'm staff meteorologist Paul Trombley. Currently 52.

0: 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And the 80s, Casey Kasem is taking you back to October 15, 1983. 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
2: Lows dip down to about 43 tonight under partly cloudy skies. Northwesterly winds, 5 to 10 miles per hour. Sunshine mixed with clouds at times again tomorrow. Daytime highs approaching 62. Lows dip down to about 45 tomorrow night, partly cloudy. Turning warmer Friday and Saturday with highs from the upper 60s to the upper 70s. That's your forecast. I'm staff meteorologist Paul Frombly. Currently, it's 51 degrees.

0: Shapley is here from Love, Inc. We want to know about the fall fundraiser that's coming up.
1: So our fall fundraiser is Sunday, October 11th from 4 to 7 p.m. at St. Paul's Lutheran School, the gymnasium. We are going to have a silent auction of a delicious donated meal, pulled pork sandwiches, church-made potato salads, and just a lot of goodies. We'll have a presentation, a Made with Love market, so any of those delicious baked items and maybe canned items, fresh garden items, games for the kids. The silent auction, we're still receiving items in up until October 5th. We've got some home cleaning that you can bid on, a two-hour service. We've got a nice, really nice ice auger. That's going to be a great item to bid on. We are going to have a beautiful water feature.
0: Well, again, this is all coming up on
1: Sunday, October 11th from 4 to 7 p.m. at St. Paul's Lutheran School Gymnasium here in Perham. Come in and enjoy yourself. We'd love to see you connect and share about what Love, Inc., what we do within the community and how we connect with our churches in order to be involved with our neighbors in need.
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4: Lows dip down to about 43 tonight under partly cloudy skies. Northwesterly winds, 5 to 10 miles per hour. Sunshine mixed with clouds at times again tomorrow. Daytime highs approaching 62. Lows dip down to about 45 tomorrow night, partly cloudy. Turning warmer Friday and Saturday with highs from the upper 60s to the upper 70s. That's your forecast. I'm staff meteorologist Paul Trombley. Currently, it's 51 degrees.

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1: Lows dip down to about 43 overnight under partly cloudy skies, northwesterly winds, 5 to 10 miles per hour. Sunshine mixed with clouds at times again. Thursday, daytime highs approaching 62. Partly cloudy skies, Thursday night, 45. Sunshine mixed with clouds at times. Friday, with daytime highs approaching 69. 79, Saturday. That's your forecast. I'm staff meteorologist Paul Trombley. Currently, it's 51 degrees.
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0: Classic hits, Lakes 99.5. Say this year's Community Christmas Cantata is rapidly approaching. The first practice will be held Sunday, November 1st at St. Paul's in Purim at 3:30 p.m. Performances are going to be held at St. Paul's in Purim on Saturday, December 12th at 5 p.m., Trinity Lutheran Church in New York Mills, Sunday, December 13th at 3 p.m. Again, the first practice will be at St. Paul's November 1st at 3:30 p.m.
1: Lows dip down to about 43 overnight under partly cloudy skies. Northwesterly winds, 5 to 10 miles per hour. Sunshine mixed with clouds at times again. Thursday, daytime highs approaching 62. Partly cloudy skies, Thursday night, 45. Sunshine mixed with clouds at times. Friday, with daytime highs approaching 69. 79, Saturday. That's your forecast. I'm staff meteorologist Paul Trombley. Currently, it's 51 degrees.
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But the shack outside the game. And you know what I'm talking about. 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They got a lot of nice girls.

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0: There's a Gathering for a Cause coming up, the Remembrance Walk event on October 15th at 6 p.m. at New Creation Lutheran Church in Purim. 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
1: Lows dip down to about 43 overnight under partly cloudy skies, northwesterly winds, 5 to 10 miles per hour. Daytime highs approaching 62. Thursday, cloudy skies with a few peaks of sun. Partly cloudy skies. Thursday night, lows level off around 45. Sunshine mixed with clouds at times. Friday, with daytime highs approaching 69. 79 Saturday. I'm meteorologist Paul Frombly. Right now, 50.
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0: This week on Casey Kasem's American Top 40, the 70s, we're taking you back to October 13, 1979. And the 80s, Casey Kasem is taking you back to October 15, 1983. 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
1: Lows dip down to about 43 overnight under partly cloudy skies, northwesterly winds, 5 to 10 miles per hour. Daytime highs approaching 62. Thursday, cloudy skies with a few peaks of sun. Partly cloudy skies. Thursday night, lows level off around 45. Sunshine mixed with clouds at times. Friday, with daytime highs approaching 69. 79 Saturday. I'm meteorologist Paul Frombly. Right now, 46.

0: Ripley is here from Love, Inc. We want to know about the fall fundraiser that's coming up.
1: So our fall fundraiser is Sunday, October 11th from 4 to 7 p.m. at St. Paul's Lutheran School, the gymnasium. We are going to have a silent auction of a delicious donated meal, pulled pork sandwiches, church-made potato salads, and just a lot of goodies. We'll have a presentation, a Made with Love market, so any of those delicious baked items and maybe canned items, fresh garden items, games for the kids. The silent auction, we're still receiving items in up until October 5th. We've got some home cleaning that you can bid on, a two-hour service. We've got a nice

0: Lows dip down to about 43 overnight under partly cloudy skies. Northwesterly winds 5 to 10 miles per hour. Daytime highs approaching 62. Thursday, cloudy skies with a few peaks of sun. Partly cloudy skies. Thursday night, lows level off around 45. Sunshine mixed with clouds at times. Friday, with daytime highs approaching 69. 79 Saturday. I'm meteorologist Paul Frombly. Right now, it's 43 degrees.
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0: 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This week on Casey Kasem's American Top 40, the 70s, we're taking you back to October 13th, 1979. And the 80s, Casey Kasem is taking you back to October 15th, 1983. 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
1: Lows dip down to about 43 overnight under partly cloudy skies, northwesterly winds, 5 to 10 miles per hour. Daytime highs approaching 62. Thursday, cloudy skies with a few peaks of sun. Partly cloudy skies. Thursday night, lows level off around 45. Sunshine mixed with clouds at times. Friday, with daytime highs approaching 69. 79 Saturday. I'm meteorologist Paul Frombly. Right now, it's 43 degrees.

0: Classic hits, Lakes 99.5. Say, this year's Community Christmas Cantata is rapidly approaching. The first practice will be held Sunday, November 1st at St. Paul's in Purim at 3:30 p.m. Performances are going to be held at St. Paul's in Purim on Saturday, December 12th at 5 p.m., Trinity Lutheran Church in New York Mills, Sunday, December 13th at 3 p.m. Again, the first practice will be at St. Paul's November 1st at 3:30 p.m.
1: Lows around 43 overnight under partly cloudy skies, northwesterly winds, 5 to 10 miles per hour. Daytime highs approaching 61. Thursday, cloudy skies with a few peaks of sun. Partly cloudy skies. Thursday night, lows level off around 42. Highs level off around 69 Friday under partly cloudy skies. 79 Saturday. That's your forecast. I'm staff meteorologist Paul Frombly. Currently, it's 43 degrees.

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1: Lows around 43 overnight under partly cloudy skies, northwesterly winds, 5 to 10 miles per hour. Daytime highs approaching 61 Thursday, cloudy skies with a few peaks of sun. Partly cloudy skies Thursday night, lows level off around 42. Highs level off around 69 Friday under partly cloudy skies, 79 Saturday. That's your forecast. I'm staff meteorologist Paul Frombly. Currently, it's 42 degrees.

0: This week on Casey Kasem's American Top 40, the 70s, we're taking you back to October 13, 1979. And the 80s, Casey Kasem is taking you back to October 15, 1983. 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
1: Partly cloudy overnight with lows around 42. Westerly winds 5 to 10 miles per hour. High temperatures reach up to 61. Thursday, cloudy skies with a few peaks of sun. Lows dip down to about 42. Thursday night, partly cloudy skies. Dry with temps a bit above average. Friday and Saturday, and highs from the upper 60s to the upper 70s. The forecast is brought to you by Ag Country. I'm your

0: Ripley is here from Love, Inc. We want to know about the fall fundraiser that's coming up.
1: So our fall fundraiser is Sunday, October 11th from 4 to 7 p.m. at St. Paul's Lutheran School, the gymnasium. We are going to have a silent auction of a delicious donated meal, pulled pork sandwiches, church-made potato salads, and just a lot of goodies. We'll have a presentation, a Made with Love market, so any of those delicious baked items and maybe canned items, fresh garden items, games for the kids. The silent auction, we're still receiving items in up until October 5th. We've got some home cleaning that you can bid on, a two-hour service. We've got a nice, really nice ice auger. That's going to be a great item to bid on. We are going to have a beautiful water feature.
0: Well, again, this is all coming up on
1: Sunday, October 11th from 4 to 7 p.m. at St. Paul's Lutheran School Gymnasium here in Pahrump. Come in and enjoy yourself. We'd love to see you connect and share about what Love, Inc., what we do within the community and how we connect with our churches in order to be involved with our neighbors in need.
0: To learn more, get online, maybe get some information.
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2: Partly cloudy overnight with lows around 42. Westerly winds 5 to 10 miles per hour. High temperatures reach up to 61. Thursday, cloudy skies with a few peaks of sun. Lows dip down to about 42. Thursday night, partly cloudy skies. Dry with temps a bit above average. Friday and Saturday, and highs from the upper 60s to the upper 70s. The forecast is brought to you by Ag Country. I'm meteorologist Paul Trombley. Currently, it's 40 degrees.
3: We're back with more of the greatest hits of all.

high temperatures reach up to 61 today. Under mainly cloudy skies, winds out of the west, 5 to 10 miles per hour. 42 tonight. High of 69 tomorrow. A blend of clouds and sun. Daytime highs approaching 79 Saturday under mainly clear skies. 66 Sunday, chance for showers. The forecast is brought to you by Ag Country. I'm meteorologist Paul Frombly. Currently 40.

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2: High temperatures reach up to 61 today under mainly cloudy skies. Winds out of the west, 5 to 10 miles per hour. 42 tonight. High of 69 tomorrow. A blend of clouds and sun. Daytime highs approaching 79 Saturday under mainly clear skies. 66 Sunday. Chance for showers. The forecast is brought to you by Ag Country. I'm meteorologist Paul Frombly. Currently 40.

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3: ABC News, I'm Sherry Preston. America bookended by hurricanes. ABC's Sophie Flay says the first hurricane of the Atlantic season is headed for landfall along the Gulf Coast tomorrow night.
4: Isaias is the first hurricane of the Atlantic season, tying a 121-year-old record for the latest forming first Atlantic hurricane of the season. Meanwhile, in the west, Hurricane Rachel is churning in the Pacific. Southern California could see heavy surf and potential flooding this weekend.
3: A Tennessee judge ordering evidence preserved in the case of Krista Pike, the convicted killer who survived two shots of execution drugs in Tennessee. Randy Spivey's her lawyer.
5: On Monday night, it was our understanding that Krista was brain dead and that life support would be removed the next day. But on Tuesday, to the shock of everyone, including me, including her team, and including the medical team, Krista woke up and began talking.
3: Apparently asking where she was, he says she is confused and now angry. This is ABC News. In Fort Worth, Texas, Opal Lee celebrated her 100th birthday this week. ABC's Michelle Franson has more on who she is and why she matters.
6: For decades, Texas icon Opal Lee made the Freedom Walk and pushed to make Juneteenth a holiday. The date, June 19, 1865, is when those enslaved in Galveston learned they were finally free. 2 years after President Abraham Lincoln issued the Emancipation Proclamation, Lee, at a celebration of the milestone, expressed she's thankful for every day and step.
7: I could do a holy dance.
6: In 2021, Lee was at the White House when President Biden signed the bill making Juneteenth a federal holiday. Michelle Franzen, ABC News.
3: If you've been booking hotel stays through Priceline, you may have been hit with unexpected fees. Reuters says the FTC is now looking into whether the site has been promising to send users to hotel websites to complete their transactions, but instead was sending them to a different site that tacked on extra charges. Sherry Preston, ABC News.
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10: 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Mary Lou McGuire, age 96 of Brainerd, passed away on September 20th at Lakewood Health System Nursing Home in Staples. Visitation will be held this coming Friday, tomorrow, from 4 to 6 o'clock at the McGuire Funeral Home. And also, that's in Cresco, Iowa, with a rosary and a vigil beginning at 6. Funeral service will be held on Saturday, October 10th, at Notre Dame Church in Cresco, Iowa, for Mary Lou McGuire. Barb Wirtz, 83 of Henning, passed away peacefully at home on September 27th. Memorial service will be held Saturday, October 10th, and that'll be at St. John's Lutheran Church in Ottertail with visitation 1 hour prior to the service for Barbara Wirtz. Rudolph Rudy Anderson, age 88 of Blaine, formerly in New York Mills, passed away on September 30th at his home in Blaine. Funeral services will be held this coming Saturday at 11 o'clock at Apostolic Lutheran Church in New York Mills. Visitation 1 hour prior to the service at the church for Rudolph Rudy Anderson of Blaine. That's On Record, brought to you by Carverton Funeral Home.
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10: All right, your weather for today. Currently, it's chilly, 39 degrees out right now. Winds are 3 miles per hour out of the west. Today, partly sunny with a high near 61. Calm winds becoming westerly at about 5 to 10 miles per hour this afternoon. Tonight, mostly clear with a low around 42 tonight. Calm winds are becoming southeast around 5 miles per hour after midnight tonight. Tomorrow, we're looking at a high tomorrow of 69. Actually, pretty nice day tomorrow. Maybe a little bit of wind at 10 to 15. On Saturday, looking at 79 degrees for the high on Saturday, Sunday 68, and next Monday 52 degrees. And that's your Lakes Radio Weather Eye forecast on the Lakes 99.5.
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3: It's gotta be

Your weather on the lakes, 99.5, currently 39 degrees in downtown Perham. Winds light out of the west at about 3 miles per hour. Today, partly sunny with a high near 61 degrees. Calm winds becoming 5 to 10 miles per hour this afternoon. Tonight, mostly cloudy tonight with a low at 42 degrees. Calm winds becoming southeasterly around 5 miles per hour tonight after midnight. Friday, partly sunny, then gradually becoming sunny on Friday with a high near 69 on Friday. Saturday, 79. Sunday, 68, and a high on Monday at 52. That's your Lakes Radio Weather Eye forecast on the Lakes 99.5.

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Your Lakes Radio Weather Eye forecast for today. Well, currently it's 39 degrees in downtown Perham, and looking for a high of a high of 61 degrees today. Partly sunny, winds at about 5 to 10 miles per hour this afternoon. Mostly cloudy with a low around 42 tonight. Calm winds becoming southeasterly tonight at about 5 miles per hour after midnight. Tomorrow, we're looking for a high of 69 degrees tomorrow. 79 Saturday, 68 Sunday, and 52 on Monday. That's your Lakes Radio Weather Eye forecast on the Lakes 99.5.

0: 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I'm from the Butler 4-H Club in East Otter Tail County, currently serving as a Minnesota State 4-H Ambassador. 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But then eventually as I got older, I realized that 4-H was so much more than showing, and there's so much to do with youth leadership and youth development and a lot of learning opportunities.
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1: ABC News, I'm Sherry Preston. Hurricane Isaias is power up as it bears down on the Gulf Coast. The first hurricane of the Atlantic season could grow to a Category 3, but is expected to weaken before making landfall tomorrow night. Lawyers for Krista Pike, the Tennessee killer who survived her execution, now say she is angry and confused. Randy Spivey is on her legal team.
2: She deserves answers about what was done to her, and the people of Tennessee deserve those answers too.
1: The FBI now says it stopped a possible ISIS-inspired attack of the Mall of America in Minnesota. An 18-year-old is accused of planning to open fire inside the mall, the machine gun and ammo bought from an undercover FBI agent. And the Nobel Prize for Literature going this morning to Canadian Anne Carson, a poet and essayist lauded by the Swedish Academy for what it calls a, quote, playful dialogue with the classical tradition, creating new forms for contemporary literation. This is ABC News. New video footage has been released in the case of a six-year-old in Virginia who shot and seriously injured his teacher after bringing a gun to school in his backpack in 2023. Here's ABC's Andrea Fuji.
3: The first grader is sitting on another teacher's lap when he starts swearing and threatening her and the police officers who asked him where the gun was.
4: If you want a piece of me, come get it.
3: The boy explaining where he got the gun.
4: My mom had it.
3: The video of the aftermath of the shooting was under seal during the assistant principal's criminal trial, but the judge threw out that case.
1: 74 new measles cases in Pennsylvania just since Monday. Dr. Dimitri Daskalakis, who resigned from the CDC last year, says
5: the chaos that's been created by the misinformation that we're hearing from the Secretary of Health, as well as other public health leaders in the U.S., means that parents are confused.
1: And as a result, he says fewer kids are being protected. Sherry Preston, ABC News.
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10: 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An 18-year-old Minnesota man is facing a federal terrorism charge over an alleged plan to carry out a mass shooting at the Mall of America. Federal prosecutors say Sheikhdoon Abdullah Mohammed of Richfield planned the attack on the mall on October 24th during a Hmong art celebration. The criminal complaint alleges he wanted to kill 30 to 60 people and pledge allegiance to ISIS. The federal arrest of Mohammed on Tuesday after undercover agent sold him an AK-47, 4 magazines, and about 200 rounds of ammunition. The FBI had rendered the rifle inoperable before the transaction. He appeared in federal court Wednesday and remains in custody. A former correctional officer at the Federal Correctional Institution in Waseca is facing 3 counts of sexual abuse of a ward. U.S. Attorney's Office says 30-year-old Albert Freeman is accused of knowingly engaging and attempting to engage in sexual acts with three inmates that he was responsible for guarding in and around June. Freeman made his initial court appearance Wednesday in a federal court in St. Paul. He pleaded not guilty and was released on personal recognizance bond with conditions. Also, a judge has lifted a temporary gag order in the state murder case against Vance Bolter, saying continued restrictions on public statements are no longer necessary. He is urging everyone involved in the case to exercise restraint and judgment when speaking publicly. Bolter's state trial has been delayed until May 10th of 2027. His attorneys requested more time to review the large volume of evidence in the case. A 70-year-old Bertha woman has died following a boat capsizing on Eagle Lake near Frazee. That was last Friday. The Becker County Sheriff's Office says Ruth Mattson was one of four people aboard a paddle boat that overturned while returning to shore. Mattson was airlifted to Fargo Hospital. Other three people were rescued, with two suffering from what believed to be non-life-threatening injuries. The incident remains under investigation. A Texas man who moved to Minnesota has been sentenced to more than 12 years in prison for sexually abusing a young girl and distributing child sexual abuse material. St. Louis County prosecutors say 29-year-old Luis Antonio Villafana received a 153-month prison sentence after pleading guilty to second-degree criminal sexual conduct involving a child under 14 and three counts of disseminating child sexual abuse material. The judge also ordered Villafana to serve 15 years of conditional release after his prison term. A 42-year-old Duluth man is facing drug charges after Lake Superior Violent Officer Offender Task Force executed a search warrant Wednesday. Investigators say they seized about 19 grams of fentanyl, nearly 4 grams of methamphetamine, cash, and other evidence from Raymond Bowser, his vehicle, and his home. Bowser was booked into the St. Louis County Jail. That was on a pending charge of first-degree sale of fentanyl and other charges. Also, Minnesota Attorney General Keith Ellison has moved to dissolve a nonprofit vehicle donation organization after finding multiple violations of state nonprofit laws. Under a court filing, Autotech Donations Incorporated will be dissolved, and its president, Prince Singh, will be permanently barred from operating or serving as an officer of a nonprofit in the future. Their attorney general's office says Singh resold donated vehicles for personal gain and failed to maintain proper nonprofit governance in that nonprofit. CenterPoint Energy says that its Minnesota customers have saved nearly $2.6 billion through energy efficiency programs over the last three decades. The utility marked a National Energy Efficiency Day by highlighting programs that have helped residents and businesses lower energy use and reduce emissions. That's your news on the Lakes 99.5.
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10: Lakes 99.5 weather for today right now on the Lakes 99.5 is looking for, we're at about 39 degrees right now in downtown Perm. Winds are calm, partly sunny today with a high near 61. Calm winds becoming westerly at 5 to 10 miles per hour this afternoon. Mostly cloudy with a low around 42 tonight. Calm and becoming southeasterly at about 5 miles per hour after midnight. Tomorrow, a high of 69, 79 on Saturday, 68 Sunday, and 52 on Monday. That's your Lakes Radio Weather Eye forecast on the Lakes 99.5. 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
10: Well, volleyball tonight live in the Lakes 99.5. The Perm Yellow Jacket volleyball team with an epic battle tonight against Dilworth Good and Felton. 7-15 will be our first serve. Breckenridge will be at Staples. Frazee at Holly. Pelican Rapids at Park Rapids. Wadena Deer Creek at Bertha Hugh. At Monaga at Henning. Verndale at Pilger. New York Mills at Sabika tonight. St. Cloud Apollo at Fergus Falls. Lake Park Ottoman at Fertilebelle Triumph. Hillcrest at Parker's Prairie. Battle Lake at Border West. Brandon Evansville at Underwood. And Hancock at Rossay in volleyball action tonight. Perm cross country team and the Frazee cross country teams will be at the Holly meet. There'll be 13 teams there, and the Perm swim team, they'll be at Morris for a swim meet. Also, for the third straight week, a Viking was honored with the NFC Special Teams Player of the Week. This week it was kicker Will Reichard for his performance against the Dolphins when he accounted for all the offense in a 15-10 victory on 5 field goals. The Vikings have signed veteran wide receiver Odell Beckham Jr. to the practice squad just days after the Giants released him following a stint in which he played 19 snaps across 3 games without a catch. The move reunites the 33-year-old with head coach Kevin O'Connell, who coached him during the Rams Super Bowl winning 2021 season, and assistant head coach Frank Smith, adding experience depth to a receiver core dealing with Justin Jefferson's sprained ankle and Jordan Addison's minor soreness and limited production from Juwan Jennings. The Vikings are undefeated at 4-0. They'll be at the Saints at noon on Sunday. The Indiana Pacers defeated the Timberwolves 123-112 in a preseason matchup. The Wild, they're going to continue their 3-game road trip. They'll be in Tampa Bay to take on the Lightning, and that will be tonight. Minnesota Twins have announced the 2026 Diamond Awards on Wednesday, with utility player Cody Clemens taking Most Valuable Twin after batting .239 average with 29 homers, 81 RBI, and 145 games of versatile defense across multiple positions. Right-hander Taj Bradley was named the Pitcher of the Year, going 12-6 with a 3.73 ERA over 31 starts. Infielder Brooks Lee won the Most Improved Twin. Left-hander Connor Prelip earned the Outstanding Rookie, and outfielder Byron Buxton took both the Defensive Player of the Year and the Bob Allison Award for Leadership for the Twins. Major League Baseball from last night. The Guardians beat the White Sox 9-3. The White Sox lead that series 2-1 now. The Dodgers over the Braves by a score of 4-1. Dodgers win that series 3-1.

Legion Morristown, state quarterfinals 57-40 over Virginia. Section finals, they beat Thief River Falls 55-44. They had a 12-0 home record. Season team points, 2,052. Season opponents points, they held the opponents to 1,266. 19-game winning streak. Minnesota AP All-State to Zach Gabbard and Jordan Cressa. Forms Sports Person of the Year to Zach Gabbard. Hard Lakes All-Conference to Jordan Broom, Jordan Cressa, Nick Topkin, and Mark Schumacher. 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Academic All-State to Jordan Cressup. Zach Gabbard, a one clap for Zach was the motto. And Dave Cressup, State Coach of the Year and Section Coach of the Year. And Dave Cressup, also the Mac Sports National Coach of the Year, and also coached the movie for three, made by Brent Hansen, honoring the 2011 Boys Basketball State Championship team, and that will be all this coming Friday at the Cactus. That's all for your sports on the Lakes 99.5.

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0: Weather I have forecast for today, 39 degrees right now in downtown Perham. Winds are calm. Today, partly sunny with a high near 61. Winds at about 5 to 10 miles per hour today, and that will be out of the west tonight. Mostly cloudy with a low around 42, and the winds at about 5 miles per hour, and that's out of the southeast tonight. Tomorrow, high of 69, Saturday 79, Sunday 68, and Monday 52. 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
3: ABC News, I'm Sherry Preston. Hurricane Isaias is power up as it bears down on the Gulf Coast. The first hurricane of the Atlantic season could grow to a Category 3, but is expected to weaken before making landfall tomorrow night. Lawyers for Krista Pike, the Tennessee killer who survived her execution, now say she is angry and confused. Randy Spivey is on her legal team.
4: She deserves answers about what was done to her, and the people of Tennessee deserve those answers too.
3: The FBI now says it stopped a possible ISIS-inspired attack of the Mall of America in Minnesota. An 18-year-old is accused of planning to open fire inside the mall, the machine gun and ammo bought from an undercover FBI agent. And the Nobel Prize for Literature going this morning to Canadian Anne Carson, a poet and essayist lauded by the Swedish Academy for what it calls a, quote, playful dialogue with the classical tradition, creating new forms for contemporary literation. This is ABC News. New video footage has been released in the case of a six-year-old in Virginia who shot and seriously injured his teacher after bringing a gun to school in his backpack in 2023. Here's ABC's Andrea Fuji.
5: The first grader is sitting on another teacher's lap when he starts swearing and threatening her and the police officers who asked him where the gun was.
6: If you want a piece of me, come get it on.
5: The boy explaining where he got the gun.
6: My mom had this.
5: The video of the aftermath of the shooting was under seal during the assistant principal's criminal trial, but the judge threw out that case.
3: 74 new measles cases in Pennsylvania just since Monday. Dr. Dimitri Daskalakis, who resigned from the CDC last year, says
7: the chaos that's been created by the misinformation that we're hearing from the Secretary of Health, as well as other public health leaders in the U.S., means that parents are confused.
3: And as a result, he says fewer kids are being protected. Sherry Preston, ABC News.
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2: 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An 18-year-old Minnesota man is facing a federal terrorism charge over an alleged plan to carry out a mass shooting at the Mall of America. Federal prosecutors say Sheikhdoon Abdullah Mohammed of Richfield planned the attack on the mall on October 24th during a Hmong art celebration. The criminal complaint alleges he wanted to kill 30 to 60 people and pledge allegiance to ISIS. The federal arrest of Mohammed on Tuesday after undercover agent sold him an AK-47, four magazines, and about 200 rounds of ammunition. The FBI had rendered the rifle inoperable before the transaction. He appeared in federal court Wednesday and remains in custody. A former correctional officer at the Federal Correctional Institution in Waseca is facing three counts of sexual abuse of a ward. U.S. Attorney's Office says 30-year-old Albert Freeman is accused of knowingly engaging and attempting to engage in sexual acts with three inmates that he was responsible for guarding in and around June. Freeman made his initial court appearance Wednesday in a federal court in St. Paul. He pleaded not guilty and was released on personal recognizance bond with conditions. Also, a judge has lifted a temporary gag order in the state murder case against Vance Bolter, saying continued restrictions on public statements are no longer necessary. He is urging everyone involved in the case to exercise restraint and judgment when speaking publicly. Bolter's state trial has been delayed until May 10th of 2027. His attorneys requested more time to review the large volume of evidence in the case. A 70-year-old Bertha woman has died following a boat capsizing on Eagle Lake near Frazee. That was last Friday. The Becker County Sheriff's Office says Ruth Mattson was one of four people aboard a paddle boat that overturned while returning to shore. Mattson was airlifted to Fargo Hospital. Other three people were rescued, with two suffering from what believed to be non-life-threatening injuries. The incident remains under investigation. A Texas man who moved to Minnesota has been sentenced to more than 12 years in prison for sexually abusing a young girl and distributing child sexual abuse material. St. Louis County prosecutors say 29-year-old Luis Antonio Villafana received a 153-month prison sentence after pleading guilty to second-degree criminal sexual conduct involving a child under 14 and three counts of disseminating child sexual abuse material. The judge also ordered Villafana to serve 15 years of conditional release after his prison term. A 42-year-old Duluth man is facing drug charges after Lake Superior Violent Officer Offender Task Force executed a search warrant Wednesday. Investigators say they seized about 19 grams of fentanyl, nearly 4 grams of methamphetamine, cash, and other evidence from Raymond Bowser, his vehicle, and his home. Bowser was booked into the St. Louis County Jail. That was on a pending charge of first-degree sale of fentanyl and other charges. Also, Minnesota Attorney General Keith Ellison has moved to dissolve a nonprofit vehicle donation organization after finding multiple violations of state nonprofit laws. Under a court filing, Autotech Donations Incorporated will be dissolved and its president, Prince Singh, will be permanently barred from operating or serving as an officer of a nonprofit in the future. The attorney general's office says Singh resold donated vehicles for personal gain and failed to maintain proper nonprofit governance in that nonprofit. CenterPoint Energy says that its Minnesota customers have saved nearly $2.6 billion through energy efficiency programs over the last three decades. The utility marked a National Energy Efficiency Day by highlighting programs that have helped residents and businesses lower energy use and reduce emissions. That's your news on the Lakes 99.5. 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
2: Weather I forecast for today, currently 39 degrees in downtown Perham, winds out of the west at 5 miles per hour. Partly sunny today with a high near 61. Calm winds becoming 5 to 10 miles per hour out of the west this afternoon. Tonight, mostly cloudy with a low around 42 tonight. Calm winds becoming southeast at 5 miles per hour later tonight. The high tomorrow will be 69, 79 on Saturday, 68 on Sunday, and 52 on Monday. That's your Lakes Radio Weather Eye forecast on the Lakes 99.5.
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2: 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Barbara Wirtz, 83, of Henning, passed away at home on September 27th. 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And Rudolph Rudy Anderson, age 88, of Blaine, formerly of New York Mills, passed away on September 30th. Services will be held on Saturday, 11 o'clock at the Apostolic Lutheran Church in New York Mills. 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
2: 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The Perm Yellow Jacket volleyball team with an epic battle tonight against Dilworth Good and Felton. 7-15 will be our first serve. Breckenridge will be at Staples. 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Battle Lake at Border West. Brandon Evansville at Underwood. And Hancock at Rossay in volleyball action tonight. tonight, Perm Cross Country Team and the Frazee Cross Country Teams will be at the Holly Meet. There'll be 13 teams there. And the Perm Swim Team, they'll be at Morris for a swim meet. Also, for the third straight week, a Viking was honored with the NFC Special Teams Player of the Week. This week, it was kicker Will Reichard for his performance against the Dolphins when he accounted for all the offense in a 15-10 victory on 5 field goals. The Vikings have signed veteran wide receiver Odell Beckham Jr. to the practice squad just days after the Giants released him following a stint in which he played 19 snaps across 3 games without a catch. The move reunites the 33-year-old with head coach Kevin O'Connell, who coached him during the Rams Super Bowl winning 2021 season, and assistant head coach Frank Smith, adding experience depth to a receiver core dealing with Justin Jefferson's sprained ankle and Jordan Addison's minor soreness and limited production from Juwan Jennings. The Vikings are undefeated at 4-0. They'll be at the Saints at noon on Sunday. The Indiana Pacers defeated the Timberwolves 123-112 in a preseason matchup. The Wild, they're going to continue their 3-game road trip. They'll be in Tampa Bay to take on the Lightning, and that will be tonight. Minnesota Twins have announced the 2026 Diamond Awards on Wednesday, with utility player Cody Clemens taking Most Valuable Twin after batting .239 average with 29 homers, 81 RBI, and 145 games of versatile defense across multiple positions.

0: Indians at the White Sox. That'll be at 7 o'clock tonight. Also, the Perm Hall of Fame. It's Hall of Fame week. That will be tomorrow after the football game at 8:30 at the Cactus on Friday. Going in, Kevin Lockwitz, Miranda Schmitz, Joel Harmer, and we're going to feature the 2011 boys basketball team for their accomplishments in winning the state tournament. 31-1 overall record. Hard Lakes Conference champions. They were 13-1 state finals. They beat Rochester Lords 45-37. State semifinals, 45-41 over Waterville Elysian Morristown. State quarterfinals, 57-40 over Virginia. Section finals, they beat Thief River Falls 55-44. They had a 12-0 home record. Season team points, 2,052. Season opponents points, they held opponents to 1,266. 19-game winning streak. Minnesota AP All-State to Zach Gabbard and Jordan Cressa. Forms Sportsperson of the Year to Zach Gabbard. Hard Lakes All-Conference to Jordan Broom, Jordan Cressup, Nick Topkin, and Mark Schumacher. State All-Tournament Team to Jordan Cressup, Nick Topkin, Sam Stratton. Academic All-State to Jordan Cressup. Zach Gabbard, a one clap for Zach was the motto. And Dave Cressup, State Coach of the Year and Section Coach of the Year. And Dave Cressup, also the Max Sports National Coach of the Year, and also coached the movie for three, made by Brent Hansen, honoring the 2011 boys basketball state championship team, and that will be all this coming Friday at the Cactus. That's all for your sports on the Lakes 99.5.
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3: Cloudy skies with a few peaks of sun today, with daytime highs approaching 61. West winds 5 to 10 miles per hour. Partly cloudy skies tonight, lows dip down to about 42. High temperatures reach up to 69 tomorrow. Sunshine mixed with clouds at times. Upper 70s Saturday, turning much cooler Sunday, with highs in the mid-60s and scattered showers possible. I'm staff meteorologist Paul Frombly. Right now, it's 39 degrees.

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7: Cloudy skies with a few peaks of sun today, with daytime highs approaching 61. Winds out of the west, 5 to 10 miles per hour. Lows dip down to about 42. Tonight, partly cloudy skies. A blend of clouds and sun tomorrow. Daytime highs approaching 69. Upper 70s Saturday, upper 60s Sunday, with a slight chance for showers. That's your forecast. I'm staff meteorologist Paul Frombley. Right now, 39.
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2: ABC News, I'm Sherry Preston. Several explosions have been heard in Saudi Arabia's capital of Riyadh, including a large blast at the city's airport. One person killed, several wounded. Iranian-backed Houthi rebels have taken responsibility. Oil prices had already been rising. Brent crude trading at $104 a barrel this morning. The first hurricane of the Atlantic season, Isaias, now headed for landfall, likely tomorrow night along the Gulf Coast. ABC News meteorologist Leslie Lopez is in Biloxi, Mississippi.
3: Millions along the Gulf Coast brace for landfall. The storm expected to bring wind gusts of 75 miles per hour at the coast and dump up to 10 inches of rain. People racing to stock up on water and food, leaving grocery store shelves completely empty and lines at gas stations stretching for blocks.
2: At least 30 people are dead and more hurt after a new Russian airstrike in the Ukraine, including a bomb hitting near a passenger bus. The attacks taking out power parts in parts of Kyiv. This is ABC News. New questions this morning about U.S. Ambassador to Greece, Kimberly Guilfoyle. Former Trump donor Eric Dieters says she offered access to Trump officials if he would pay off her $100,000 Amex bill. ABC's Jay O'Brien.
4: In an interview with ABC News, a former Trump donor accusing her of offering access to top officials in exchange for cash.
5: It was all quid pro quo.
4: Eric Dieters alleges that in July 2025, days before Guilfoyle's Senate confirmation hearing, she asked him to pay her $100,000 credit card tab.
2: Dieters says he ultimately did not make the payment. ABC has reached out to Guilfoyle and the U.S. Embassy in Greece for comment. More Americans are looking to save money by buying secondhand. A new survey from eBay says 81% of Americans shop secondhand at least once in the past year. 55% say they buy secondhand goods every month. That time of year, UPS hiring 100,000 temporary workers to get holiday packages delivered. This is ABC News.
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8: Cloudy skies with a few peaks of sun today, with daytime highs approaching 61. Winds out of the west, 5 to 10 miles per hour. Lows dip down to about 42. Tonight, partly cloudy skies. A blend of clouds and sun tomorrow. Daytime highs approaching 69. Upper 70s Saturday, upper 60s Sunday, with a slight chance for showers. That's your forecast. I'm staff meteorologist Paul Frombley. Right now, 39.
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0: garden items, games for the kids. The silent auction, we're still receiving items in up until October 5th. We've got some home cleaning that you can bid on, a two-hour service. We've got a nice, really nice ice auger. That's going to be a great item to bid on. We are going to have a beautiful water feature.
1: Well, again, this is all coming up on
0: Sunday, October 11th from 4 to 7 p.m. at St. Paul's Lutheran School Gymnasium here in Pahrump. 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We'd love to see you connect and share about what Love Inc., what we do within the community and how we connect with our churches in order to be involved with our neighbors in need.
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5: Cloudy skies with a few peaks of sun today, with daytime highs approaching 61. Winds out of the west, 5 to 10 miles per hour. Lows dip down to about 42 tonight, partly cloudy skies. A blend of clouds and sun tomorrow, daytime highs approaching 69. Upper 70s Saturday, upper 60s Sunday, with a slight chance for showers. That's your forecast. I'm staff meteorologist Paul Frombly. Currently, it's 43 degrees.

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9: Cloudy skies with a few peaks of sun today, with daytime highs approaching 61. Winds out of the west, 5 to 10 miles per hour. Lows dip down to about 42 tonight, partly cloudy skies. A blend of clouds and sun tomorrow, daytime highs approaching 69. Upper 70s Saturday, upper 60s Sunday, with a slight chance for showers. That's your forecast. I'm staff meteorologist Paul Trombley. Right now, it's 47 degrees.

0: Classic Hits, Lakes 99.5. Say, this year's Community Christmas Cantata is rapidly approaching. The first practice will be held Sunday, November 1st at St. Paul's in Purim at 3:30 p.m. Performances are going to be held at St. Paul's in Purim on Saturday, December 12th at 5 p.m., Trinity Lutheran Church in New York Mills, Sunday, December 13th at 3 p.m. Again, the first practice will be at St. Paul's November 1st at 3:30 p.m.
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1: Cloudy skies with a few peaks of sun today, with daytime highs approaching 61. Winds out of the west, 5 to 10 miles per hour. Lows dip down to about 42 tonight, partly cloudy skies. A blend of clouds and sun tomorrow, daytime highs approaching 69. Upper 70s Saturday, upper 60s Sunday, with a slight chance for showers. That's your forecast. I'm staff meteorologist Paul Frombly. Right now, it's 49 degrees.

0: There's a Gathering for a Cause coming up, the Remembrance Walk event on October 15th at 6 p.m. at New Creation Lutheran Church in Purim. 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
13: Cloudy skies with a few peaks of sun today, with daytime highs approaching 61. Winds out of the west, 5 to 10 miles per hour. Lows dip down to about 42 tonight, partly cloudy skies. A blend of clouds and sun tomorrow, daytime highs approaching 69. Upper 70s Saturday, upper 60s Sunday, with a slight chance for showers. That's your forecast. I'm staff meteorologist Paul Frombly. Currently, it's 52 degrees.

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8: Cloudy skies with a few peaks of sun today, with daytime highs approaching 61. Winds out of the west, 5 to 10 miles per hour. Lows dip down to about 42 tonight, partly cloudy skies. A blend of clouds and sun tomorrow, daytime highs approaching 69. Upper 70s Saturday, upper 60s Sunday, with a slight chance for showers. That's your forecast. I'm staff meteorologist Paul Frombly. Right now, 54.
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0: There's a Gathering for a Cause coming up, the Remembrance Walk event on October 15th at 6 p.m. at New Creation Lutheran Church in Purim. 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United
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8: Cloudy skies with a few peaks of sun today, with daytime highs approaching 61. Winds out of the west, 5 to 10 miles per hour. Lows dip down to about 42. Tonight, partly cloudy skies. A blend of clouds and sun tomorrow. Daytime highs approaching 69. Upper 70s Saturday, upper 60s Sunday, with a slight chance for showers. That's your forecast. I'm staff meteorologist Paul Frombly. Right now, it's 56 degrees.

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1: Volleyball tonight live in the Lakes 99.5. Perm Yellow Jacket volleyball team home against Dilworth, Coden, Felton. 7:15 will be our first serve. Breckenridge at Staples. Frazee at Holly. Pelican Rapids at Park Rapids. Wadena Deer Creek at Bertha Hewitt. Monaga at Henning, Verndale at Pilger, New York Mills at Sabika, St. Cloud Apollo at Fergus Falls, Lake Park Odman at Fertile Beltrami in volleyball tonight. Perm cross country team, they'll be at the Holly meet along with Frazee and 13 teams. Perm swim team, they'll be at Morris tonight. The Vikings had an NFC special teams player of the week. It was kicker Will Reichard, who had all the teams scoring as they had 5 field goals in a 15-10 victory over the Miami Dolphins. The Vikings signed veteran wide receiver Odell Beckham Jr. to the practice squad just days after the Giants released him. The move kind of shores up their wide receiver group and also reunites him with Kevin O'Connell, who coached him with the Rams Super Bowl team, and also assistant head coach Frank Smith. The Vikings are 4-0. They'll be at the Saints on Sunday at noon. The Pacers beat the Wolves 123-112, and that's in preseason. The Wild, they'll be at the Lightning tonight. Also, the Twins announced their Diamond Awards with utility player Cody Clemens making the most valuable Twin this year. Also, right-handed pitcher Todd Bradley, the pitcher of the year. Brooks Lee, the most improved Twin. Connor Prelip, outstanding rookie. And outfielder Byron Buxton, the defensive player of the year. And the Bob Allison Award for the Twins. Major League Baseball last night, Guardians over the White Sox 9-3. White Sox lead that 2-1. The Dodgers beat the Braves by a score of 4-1. The Dodgers win that series 3-1. Rays over the Yankees 4-3. The Rays win that series 3-0. And the Brewers over the Padres 3-1. Brewers win that series 3-1 tonight. One game, Guardians at the White Sox. Perm Hall of Fame will be this coming Friday. Going in, the Perm boys basketball team for their state championship win. 31-1 overall record. Hard Lakes Conference champions with a 13-1 record. Won the state championship over Rochester Lords in the finals 45-37. State semifinals over WEM 45-41. State quarterfinals over Virginia 57-40. They had a perfect record at home at 12-0, a 19-game winning streak. Also, Dave Cressup named the state, section, and national coach of the year. That's the boys basketball team going to the Hall of Fame, along with Kevin Lockwitz, Miranda Schmitz, and Joel Harmer. That's all for your sports on the Lakes 99.5.

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9: Highs level off around 62 this afternoon under mainly cloudy skies. Winds out of the west, 5 to 10 miles per hour. Lows around 42 tonight, partly cloudy skies. Partly cloudy tomorrow, 69. Temperatures a bit above average Saturday and Sunday with highs from the upper 60s to the upper 70s. Slight chance of rain showers Sunday. I'm staff meteorologist Paul Trombley. Right now, 56.
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8: Cloudy skies with a few peaks of sun this afternoon, with highs around 63. Winds out of the west, 5 to 10 miles per hour. Partly cloudy skies tonight, lows level off around 42. High temperatures reach up to 69 tomorrow. Partly cloudy skies. Temperatures a bit above average Saturday and Sunday, with highs from the upper 60s to the upper 70s. Slight chance of rain showers Sunday. I'm meteorologist Paul Trombley. Right now, 59.
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0: Welcome back from your lunch hour on a Thursday afternoon. Good afternoon. My name is Joel Koetke, broadcasting from the KLN Family Brand Studios right here in downtown Perham. Coming up this hour, music from Poison, Hall & Oates, Talking Heads, Thin Lizzy, and Aerosmith's going to do a couple of shows out in Cali. We'll touch on that. And Def Leppard announced their 2027 tour. They're coming to Minnesota. We'll tell you when. Keep it here on the Lakes, 99.5.
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Cloudy skies with a few peaks of sun this afternoon with highs around 63. Winds out of the west, 5 to 10 miles per hour. Partly cloudy skies tonight. Lows level off around 42. High temperatures reach up to 69 tomorrow. Partly cloudy skies. Temperatures a bit above average Saturday and Sunday with highs from the upper 60s to the upper 70s. Slight chance of rain showers Sunday. I'm meteorologist Paul Trombley. Right now, 61.

0: best mix of classics. Little Clapton on the Lakes, 99.5. Well, a couple of days ago, we announced that Aerosmith is going to do a couple of shows this week after a three-year hiatus. They're calling it California Dreaming with Aerosmith and Friends. And tickets are about to go on sale, and, well, check it out. It's quite the lineup.
1: It's Aerosmith and Friends.
2: It's Aerosmith and Friends, live at the Hollywood Bowl, with special guests, The Black Crows, Run DMC, Heart, Billy Idol, Chad Smith, Slash and Duff from Guns N' Roses, Jerry Cantrell, Sammy Hagar, and Tom Morello. Plus, Megan Fox, Megan Trainor, Megan Maroney, Meghan Markle, Megan Kelly, Cher, Will Ferrell, Colin Farrell, the dog from the new Brad Pitt movie, not Taylor Swift, the June Taylor Dancers, one of the Doobie Brothers, Hamilton Joe, Frank and Reynolds, Player, Pablo Cruz, Tom Cruise, and Chumbawamba. VIP tickets include one of Steven Tyler's microphone scarves. Or those are from someone's gram. Aerosmith and Friends. 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
11: Cloudy skies with a few peaks of sun this afternoon with highs around 63. Winds out of the west, 5 to 10 miles per hour. Partly cloudy skies tonight, lows level off around 42. High temperatures reach up to 69 tomorrow. Partly cloudy skies. Temperatures a bit above average Saturday and Sunday with highs from the upper 60s to the upper 70s. Slight chance of rain showers Sunday. I'm meteorologist Paul Trombley. Right now, 61.

a classic, Supertramp, on the Lakes, 99.5. Well, if you're a fan of Def Leppard, guess what? The 2027 first half of the tour has been announced, and Def Leppard is coming to Minnesota. They'll be at the Target Center March 27th with the Goo Goo Dolls, special guest the Struts. You can get your tickets on sale coming up on Friday. Yeah, if you're a Def Leppard fan, these are going to sell out quick. Def Leppard, the Goo Goo Dolls, and the Struts, Saturday, March 27th at Target Center.

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0: 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Good afternoon, Joel Koetke coming to you from our KLN Family Brand Studios. Later on this hour, Michael Jackson, AC/DC, Fleetwood Mac. 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
9: Cloudy skies with a few peaks of sun this afternoon with highs around 63. Winds out of the west, 5 to 10 miles per hour. Partly cloudy skies tonight, lows level off around 42. High temperatures reach up to 69 tomorrow. Partly cloudy skies. Temperatures a bit above average Saturday and Sunday with highs from the upper 60s to the upper 70s. Slight chance of rain showers Sunday. I'm meteorologist Paul Trombley. Right now, 61.

0: excess on the Lakes 99.5. Well, if you're a fan of classic horror movies, there's a piece of memorabilia about to go up for auction that maybe you want to bid on if you got a little bit of cash tucked away. So if I said, do you remember this?
1: Here's Johnny.
0: Yeah, the axe from The Shining going up for sale as part of the Stanley Kubrick auction. And kind of a funny side fact, the Here's Johnny scene in The Shining took 3 days to film. They destroyed 60 doors, and it took over 40 takes to get some of those scenes correct. By the way, if you'd like to buy or bid on the axe, the opening bid will be $50,000, and the auction starts February 3rd, 2027. United
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11: Cloudy skies with a few peaks of sun this afternoon with highs around 63. Winds out of the west, 5 to 10 miles per hour. Partly cloudy skies tonight, lows level off around 42. High temperatures reach up to 69 tomorrow. Partly cloudy skies. Temperatures a bit above average Saturday and Sunday with highs from the upper 60s to the upper 70s. Slight chance of rain showers Sunday. I'm meteorologist Paul Trombley. Right now, 61.

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Styx on the Lakes, 99.5. Hey, we'll be sailing away for a little volleyball action coming up tonight as the Yellow Jackets will be at the Hive coming to town. DGF, our coverage gets underway tonight at 7 o'clock on the Lakes, 99.5.

0: 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A little after 3, Joel Koepke from the KLN Family Brand Studios. 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
1: Hey there, I'm El Nino. 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Here's a

0: floods, drought, famine, 97 degrees and sunny on Thanksgiving. 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That's Spanish for your deductible just went up. 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
11: Mainly cloudy skies this afternoon with highs around 63. Winds out of the west, 5 to 10 miles per hour. Partly cloudy skies tonight, lows dip down to about 42. Tomorrow, high temperatures reach up to 68. Mainly sunny skies Saturday with daytime highs approaching 81. 68, slight chance of rain showers Sunday. That's your forecast. I'm staff meteorologist Paul Trombley. Right now, it's 60 degrees.

0: best mix of classics, Little Smash Mouth on Lakes 99.5. It's a Thursday, the 8th day of October. Let's take a look at what is trending today as we go behind the headlines.
1: This is not headline news. Disney World raised prices to $229 per person. And that's just for a churro. A new TV series will follow the rise of DJ Jazzy Jeff and the Fresh Prince. Or as Gen Z knows them, Will Smith and who? And Styx is getting a Las Vegas residency. You can see them at Geezer's Palace. This is not headline news.
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9: Mainly cloudy skies this afternoon with highs around 63. Winds out of the west, 5 to 10 miles per hour. Partly cloudy skies tonight, lows dip down to about 42. Tomorrow, high temperatures reach up to 68. Mainly sunny skies Saturday with daytime highs approaching 81. 68, slight chance of rain showers Sunday. That's your forecast. I'm staff meteorologist Paul Frombly. Right now, it's 60 degrees.

favorites you can sing along with. The Police on the Lake, 79.5. Hey, don't forget, coming up on Saturday from 10 o'clock until 1, everybody will be at the Detroit Lakes High School Gymnasium. 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Doors open at 10. Come on out for a lot of good activities for all family members. That's why we call it the Kids and Parents Expo. We'll see you Saturday just after 10 o'clock at Detroit Lakes High School.

0: stuff there. 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Coming up, music from The Clash, Def Leppard. Later this hour, Four Tops, Denise Williams, and we'll take a look at what happened on this date in history. 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
11: Lows dip down to about 42 tonight under partly cloudy skies. Winds out of the east around 5 miles per hour. Sunshine mixed with clouds at times again tomorrow. Highs level off around 68. Lows around 58 tomorrow night. Highs around 81 Saturday under mainly clear skies. 68 Sunday. Slight chance of rain showers. I'm staff meteorologist Paul Frombly. Right now, 60.

0: Classic hits, Lakes 99.5. 5 o'clock hour, finally on the horizon. Time of the day, we ask you to take a little pause. Put on your mental tracksuit because we hop on the old mind treadmill. It is today's trip back in time. It's the memory jog for October 8th. On this date back in 1871, the Great Chicago Fire ignites when Mrs. O'Leary's cow kicked over in a lantern. 98,000 people left homeless. On this date in 1985, Little Richard crashed his Nissan into a telephone pole in West Hollywood. The accident nearly took his life. He credits God with saving his life.
1: I faced God before I faced the accident. I was with him. I've been with God all my life. I was with him. This just make me want to be more with him. I would like to be in his arms or around his neck. I like to just hold his legs. I don't want to be without him no more.
0: On this date in 2004, Martha Stewart reports to Alderson Federal Prison.
2: Her social set paraded past the paparazzi into the wedding reception of Susan Magrino, Stewart's publicist, and plenty of invited guests expected her to show.
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2: Her last chance to see friends before becoming inmate 55170-054 at Alderson Prison in Charleston, West Virginia.
0: On this date in 2018, Drew Brees becomes the NFL all-time leading passing record holder.
5: Wide open. Greatness. There's only one word that comes to mind. Greatness. Right there, right now, that moment. A 62-yard touchdown pass is the way that Drew Brees fittingly goes into the record book.
0: And that's the memory jog for October 8th on Lakes 99.5.
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11: Lows dip down to about 42 tonight under partly cloudy skies. Winds out of the east around 5 miles per hour. Sunshine mixed with clouds at times again tomorrow. Highs level off around 68. Lows around 58 tomorrow night. Highs around 81 Saturday under mainly clear skies. 68 Sunday. Slight chance of rain showers. I'm staff meteorologist Paul Frombly. Right now, it's 61 degrees.
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16: Lows dip down to about 42 tonight under partly cloudy skies. Winds out of the east around 5 miles per hour. Sunshine mixed with clouds at times again tomorrow. Highs level off around 68. Lows around 58 tomorrow night. Highs around 81 Saturday under mainly clear skies. 68 Sunday. Slight chance of rain showers. I'm staff meteorologist Paul Frombly. Right now, it's 61 degrees.

0: classic favorites you can sing along with. It's Fleetwood Mac on the Drive at 5, powered by Ellingson Plumbing and Heating. Oh, we're not done yet. Still to come on the drive home, Hadaway, Cool and the Gang, and music from the Eurythmics. How many dads we got out there today driving home? You know what? Moms get all the credit, and rightfully so. Comedian Jim Gaffigan.
1: I think fathers are generally underappreciated. Who would agree with me?
2: Right? Listen to these divorced dads, right?
1: Obviously, the mom is the hero of the story, right? 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I see it in my family. My children see on a daily basis what my wife does for them. Yet when I travel the country eating steak and complaining about my kids, do I get credit? 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
11: Lows dip down to about 42 tonight under partly cloudy skies. Winds out of the east around 5 miles per hour. Sunshine mixed with clouds at times again tomorrow. Highs level off around 68. Lows around 58 tomorrow night. Highs around 81 Saturday under mainly clear skies. 68 Sunday. Slight chance of rain showers. I'm staff meteorologist Paul Frombly. Currently, it's 60 degrees.

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Folks, I'm out that door. Be back for more with you tomorrow afternoon, just after your lunch hour. Don't forget, coming up tonight, little high school volleyball action. Yellow Jackets are at the Hive. 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

0: Emily Ripley is here from Love, Inc. We want to know about the fall fundraiser that's coming up.
1: So our fall fundraiser is Sunday, October 11th from 4 to 7 p.m. at St. Paul's Lutheran School, the gymnasium. We are going to have a silent auction of a delicious donated meal, pulled pork sandwiches, church-made potato salads, and just a lot of goodies. We'll have a presentation, a Made with Love market, so any of those delicious baked items and maybe canned items, fresh garden items, games for the kids. The silent auction, we're still receiving items in up until October 5th. We've got some home cleaning that you can bid on, a two-hour service. We've got a nice, really nice ice auger. That's going to be a great item to bid on. We are going to have a beautiful water feature.
0: Well, again, this is all coming up on
1: Sunday, October 11th from 4 to 7 p.m. at St. Paul's Lutheran School Gymnasium here in Pahrump. Come in and enjoy yourself. We'd love to see you connect and share about what Love, Inc., what we do within the community and how we connect with our churches in order to be involved with our neighbors in need.
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10: Lows dip down to about 42 tonight under partly cloudy skies. Winds out of the east around 5 miles per hour. Sunshine mixed with clouds at times again tomorrow. Highs level off around 68. Lows around 58 tomorrow night. Highs around 81 Saturday under mainly clear skies. 68 Sunday. Slight chance of rain showers. I'm staff meteorologist Paul Frombly. Currently, it's 60 degrees.
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10: Lows dip down to about 42 tonight under partly cloudy skies. Winds out of the east around 5 miles per hour. Sunshine mixed with clouds at times again tomorrow. Highs level off around 68. Lows around 58 tomorrow night. Highs around 81 Saturday under mainly clear skies. 68 Sunday. Slight chance of rain showers. I'm staff meteorologist Paul Frombley. Currently, it's 60 degrees.
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